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1: Hey, I can't find nothing on the radio. 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
1: Come here, baby. You know you drive me up a wall the way you make good for all the nasty tricks you pull. Seems like we're making up more than we're making love. And it always seems you got something on your mind other than me. Girl, you got to change your crazy ways. You hear me?

Christmas night, another fight. 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Got all kinds of poison in, of poison in my blood. 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Just walk away, those windows say,

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1: 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Say something.

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I forgive you, now I ask the same of you. While we were apart, I was human too.

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You'd better run and hide. Mind to the side. Everybody wants to stay alive.